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Oh,

trace them back to your lips, take you on a trip. Flip that switch, make my world go black. Hit me like a heart attack, knock me flat on my back. Yeah, just keep doing that, that thing you're doing there.

and my mouth, it's got a great big smile that shows some great big teeth. To friends it brings a happiness, and to enemies it brings defeat. And my eyes, they've got some vision that can see through many lies.